Hello, everyone. Welcome back to KVRX. I am so excited to be back DJing with you guys. My name is DJ Jadebird, and this is Tea, Crumpets, and Jams, where I play UK and Irish bands. That first band you heard was Birmingham's very own Overpass with their song Beautiful. Because, you know, it's a beautiful day. I'm back in the station with my bestie over here, DJ Aura. And yeah, I hope you guys enjoyed the playlist I have for today. This next one is called Angeline. Shout out anyone named Angeline.

That last one was one of my favorite bands called the Kovacets, and they just released this song and their entire debut album, Honeymoon Forever, back in May. And I had the absolute privilege of seeing them this summer. It was so amazing. That's a story for another time, though. But next up, we have Callum Bowie's latest single, Coming Up Stronger.

Got a little funky with that last one. I discovered Deco, which is that band, this summer at a festival in Southampton, which was so cool. They actually opened for the Covasets, which we heard earlier. And that last song was actually the first ever mosh pit I got into. So really fun. And yeah, this next song is from The Sway that also got released earlier this year. This is Arrival.

0: 2017, I'm living the dream, getting the cream, I'm living on theme, I'm doing my thing, as mighty supreme, as mighty supreme, as mighty supreme.
1: Oi mate, what's that in the post?
2: Oh, it's just DJ Jade Bird reaching out again.
1: What's it say?
2: She's inviting us to tea.
1: Oh?
2: It says, hello chaps, join me Monday at 7 p.m. Bring your own tea and crumpets and I'll provide the jams. We'll listen to some British tunes, eh mate?
1: Ah, sounds like a jolly good time.

That was Can I Drive by Pentire. And I also saw them this summer. It was so cool. I saw them at that festival that we heard a bunch of those songs in this playlist earlier, the Kova sets, Deco, all of those British bands. So basically this entire playlist is just like my summer. So pretty cool. Love Pentire. And yeah, so next we have a song called Soft Tops by Delights, because it's just a delight to be back at KVRX, you know? It's a delightful day, second week of school. And yeah, hope you guys like the Delights.

Okay, guys, so unfortunately, I only have one more song for you guys today, which is so sad. But yeah, I hope you guys enjoyed the first playlist of Tea, Crumpets, and Jams of the semester. Again, this is GJ Jadebird, and I have, well, a future DJ here. DJ Aura is right next to me. She will be joining me hopefully later for Tea, Crumpets, and Jams. Again, we play a bunch of UK and Irish artists, so that's what all you heard today was. And yeah, every Monday, 7 to 8 p.m., we will be here, so please tune in. Yeah, goodbye, lads. I hope you all have a great night. And this is Room for Two.

0: 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This is Still Woozy, and you're listening to KVRX Austin HD1 and HD2.
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1: 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Cause in the end, I just thank you so much. I don't know why I said that. 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And I've never
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5: Hello, you are listening to 91.7 KVRX. My name is DJ Angel, and I am here with members of KVRX. Well, yes, this is my first show back on UT Org Roundup, yeehaw, where every week I'll be highlighting a different organization affiliated with the University of Texas at Austin. I'll let my guests introduce themselves, starting with my right.
6: Hello, this is DJ PNG. I'm excited. I love KVRX.
5: What's your officer role, DJ PNG?
6: I am music promotions director, and it's hype.
7: Yeah. Hi everyone, I'm DJ Swirly. I also love KVRX, and I'm the blog director currently.
8: Woo! Hi, I'm Carly. I am the graphics director for this semester, I guess. And I love KVRX.
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11: I'm DJ Gormf. I'm the post audio director, and
12: I think it's gonna be a KVRX.
11: Couldn't have said it better myself.
8: I think it's gonna be a K.
5: I think it's a V. Does anyone have like an overall descriptor of this org? Describe it to like a freshman. Like, yeah, I can take this too. My name is DJ Angel. I'm the external relations manager at KVRX. I forgot to say that, but you know my name. You know who I am.
7: Okay, I think I have a really good one for freshmen. Okay, we're not like the Pitch Perfect movies, okay? Even though I feel like everyone's like, oh, I want to join college radio. It's much better than that. And if you have like a I literally thought that going into college, but I would say if you're into like radio or like just music in general, definitely worth checking out KVRX.
8: Can I say something?
5: Yeah.
8: So if you're like a freshman, you're just coming out of high school, and you're like, oh my gosh, I'm probably the only person here who even knows or cares about music at all, and you want to meet people in college who are on a similar level of niche music knowing knowledge that you are, you will find it in college radio. You will get out niched. You will go home, cry, smile, and come back every day because you love music so much.
5: Yeah, I was a niche until I got into KVRX. KVRX taught me how to be niche, and I'm very grateful for it.
8: We have mandatory niche lessons here.
5: Niche off.
10: Yeah. It's also okay if you're normal.
5: Yeah,
8: this is also true.
10: Yeah, I guess. I think I was looking at the schedule last semester, and there were like, I thought it was cool there was like an F1 show. There were these girls that came on and talked about F1. I was like, I don't know anything about F1, but it's cool that y'all are just coming on here to talk about that. Like, that's awesome.
5: Yes.
10: Because I don't want to hear about like Blade or nothing. Like, I'm good. Like, I'm really good.
8: F1's niche in its own right.
10: I'm saying. I don't know anything about that.
13: Niche in this context.
8: Yeah, niche in the college radio sphere for sure.
10: Yeah.
5: And I love how it's really like, oh, you can get really creative with, I mean, your DJ shows and the kind of opportunities you pursue with KVRX, which is something I love. And I think if you mess with us, we have a place for you.
11: It's also just like friend making cheat code, I feel like, because there's low key like three socials that you can go to. Like, if you don't make friends, it's kind of on you at that point, I feel like.
8: Whoa.
5: Yeah. There's
10: it's also like, if you like going to concerts and stuff, like, odds are you're going to meet someone that is also in KVRX. Like, there's always someone somewhere doing something.
5: It's so cool.
10: Yeah.
5: Because if it's not KVRX, it's KVRX alum. I know a lot of alum end up like, I don't know, Levitation and...
10: Or like working at the venues too.
5: Yeah.
10: Yeah.
5: Some of our people are at ACL and South By, but I like how it's kind of like, it could be a really chill, chill org, but it can open a lot of doors.
10: There's some clout possible.
5: Clout at your own risk, bro.
10: True.
0: There's also no application fee.
5: No application
10: fee.
9: I didn't even know that. They've been
0: free friendship.
13: They've been charging you.
0: They charge you a monthly subscription for you only.
9: I've lost like $100.
5: Well, how has...
0: It's going straight to me.
5: How has KVRX like prepare like our members for the professional world?
7: I think, okay, one thing I will say about KVRX is...
5: Your mic.
7: Hello?
5: Press the like side. We're like
7: hola. Hello. Okay, it's working now. You gotta hold on to it. Hello. One thing about us is we really don't play. Like, I feel like this org has a lot of great connections to like the music industry and even people just curious and like video editing, and like that opens a lot of doors for our members. And there's literally everything you can do in here. I've known people like intern for South by Southwest. People have had the opportunity to like do other things because members are like, hey, we're doing this.
5: Your microphone's getting weird.
7: Oh my god.
0: here, borrow mine.
7: This is so sad. Is it mic two?
5: It's only mic two. It's been like,
7: sorry,
5: this.
7: Y'all. I guess we never fixed
10: number
7: it.
10: Two.
9: We never did.
7: Maybe that's one thing KVRX can do.
10: Hello. I also want to chime in and say there's also connections to KUTX.
5: Yes, yeah. I'm currently interning there.
10: Yes,
7: connection.
10: They're literally across the street.
5: Yeah, and it's so cool because they do allow us to be on their airwaves like every Friday for an hour. And they tend to get a lot of our people in there because they know we know how to do stuff such as like be professional, interact with artists and stuff like that. But also I want to highlight the talk shows. I mean, music, but we are on a talk show as we speak.
6: What? What?
7: Not until I start singing.
5: So
7: I'm not gonna do that.
5: So there's a lot of like space for broadcasts, news coverage, interviews, just like getting your thoughts and ideas out there as well, which I feel like is, I mean, there's very common ways, but in an audio format, I feel like that's pretty rare, and it's a very cool thing we get to do. And yeah, do y'all have anything else on this topic?
0: Gonna say, as someone who does graphics, it's a great way to build your portfolio and just get experience in general. But that's like what I do. But like everyone has these like extremely vast, extremely different roles, and it's like I like that people from all different like skill sets and majors and like, you know, interest areas can all come together and find their role in KVRX. Mm-hmm. And like, I don't know, everyone has something to do.
5: Yeah.
0: It's a very, you can meet people from all different majors across UT, which
5: like,
0: I like.
5: If you split up our departments, operations has a lot of these like people with technical skills, like web coding, or even like people who are like kind of creative, like organizing music, like, I don't know, doing all that fun stuff over there. A lot of creativity within ER, and yeah, just the world's your oyster.
10: There's also a lot of cool stuff, like opportunities for production, like if you make music.
5: Mm-hmm.
10: DJ Gorm, were you going to say something about that?
13: Yeah, I was going to say something. It's like it was stolen from me. So when I was a freshman, I came into UT making music, right? And for some reason, my freshman first semester, I applied for blog. I don't know why. And then I didn't get it for obvious reasons. And then I applied to be post audio intern my second semester, and I got that, which is what I've been in.
5: Well, you're saying I don't know why, but weren't you featured on Pitchfork?
13: This is true. This is before I was doing
10: it. What?
7: Talk about your Instagram fame.
10: Yeah.
7: Talk about your Scratch fame.
13: No, this is true, but I wasn't doing that at the time. Like I don't even know why I wanted to be in blog. I was just like, oh, that could be cool.
12: You had something to say.
13: I guess so. But because at the time, like, I was only working with like rappers and stuff, where it's like I'd send the beat that I already made and then they send the vocals back and that was it. So going from that to working with like a full band where I have all these instruments and I have to deal with like having to be recorded in like a real space versus like someone in the room trying to have their mom not here, I feel like very big difference. So that's been really cool. And then it also helped me get more into live audio also, because even though I'm not like technically like an intern for Local Live, which is the program we have every Sunday, mm-hmm. where a local band will come in and play a set for an hour. And if you're a member, you could help set up the audio. You could help take photos. You could just be in the audience and listen to it because it's awesome. But like I was kind of scared to get into live audio. And then the fact that it was just there and I could just come and do it, like everything that I've learned about live audio until I started working so much recently has been like through KBRX. Mm-hmm. And it was like a very safe and like fun way to get into it. So I'm very appreciative for that also.
5: I know we've like, I keep up. I stalk all the alumni on LinkedIn. If you're an alumni, I've stalked you listening to this, just letting you know. But we've had a lot of like award-winning like producers come out of our Local Live place. I mean, the person who is now running our like online classes, basically Lates, started with Local Live. He created Local Live. So it's so cool. Such a legacy behind that like part of the station, you
13: know? And someone else that works at Lates, like she was like, I wish I was in KBRX when I was at UT. Like that's like a regret that she has that she didn't do it. So
10: If you're a freshman, Lates is literally like the Twitch streaming classes. Like you, it's like 2,000 people in your online class and you like tap in and they send out like they literally send out polls like in the chat. And they're like, So basically, like one of us did that.
5: You'll probably be taking nutrition if you're
10: psychology.
5: Psychology. But yeah, that's all started by like a KVRXer and seeing it like, you know, grow so much, being part of those classes. It's so cool. It's so cool. And there's still a lot of people who get employed directly from our org. We've been talking about jobs a lot. Let's talk about our community we have here. What has the community here in KVRX meant to you guys?
6: No one was going to say anything, so I'll say something. It's a new city. If you're a freshman, I know it's like a new city. I mean, everyone gets homesick like after the first day here.
0: What if you're from Austin?
6: What if you're from Austin? You can get homesick too, man.
0: Same old city.
6: Jester, you know, if you're in Jester and you've lived in Austin your whole life, it's like moving to a prison, you know. So I understand if you get a little homesick. This is like where most of my friends are from, you know, KVRX. I mean, there's just so much to do and you hang out all the time. I mean, concerts, Local Live, just everywhere.
5: Rotation.
6: There's multiple points of contact, rotations as well.
13: Deep listening.
6: Listening. So many, you know, times to meet people, and it's very
13: also
6: good.
13: Also, just like if you're just at the station, like someone else will probably be here. So, like, we were all just like here.
5: We've all been here like since three, or at least I have, and there's been just like a rotating door of people coming in and out, which has been cool.
7: Yeah, no, I agree. I think someone, Scott, I think you mentioned it earlier. What'd you say? It was, oh my God, my mind blanked. But I will say that literally every event that I've been in here, I've felt like everyone has been welcomed in a way. Literally, I've met some of, like, my best friends here. And we go to shows, my best friend over there. she's here. My other friend, blog intern, DJ, Spy Girl. She's amazing.
5: When is Punky Fish back on?
7: Punky Fish is right after you, actually. So I'm going to stay here, and we're going to listen to screaming music. And
10: wait, you guys start at 9?
7: Yes.
10: Mine's at 10. You're my neighbors.
7: Oh, whoa. Wow. This is like literally back to back. That's so cute. That's you beautiful. See? Community.
5: Community.
6: Community. Right. Community. Right.
5: And yeah, I think my favorite thing is just like tuning into people's shows and seeing what other people's music taste is and stealing those music tastes and saying they're my own and winning the niche offs.
7: I remember one of my favorite days in KVRX was the like April Fools.
5: Yes!
7: Everyone was like playing like what geese and like, it was just so amazing to hear like all the different things that we could play.
5: I love like getting fun and doing fun things, you know, with friends. And yeah, like even with our toga party on Friday, it's gonna be a blast. It's gonna be hoot.
0: Pull up.
5: pull up.
6: Pull up.
5: If you choose. At New Guild, go up. If you so choose.
0: Yeah, it's true. But you should choose to.
10: Probably one of the littest orgs on campus.
5: Literally.
0: That's actually true. That's actually true is crazy.
10: Go to a co-op, you'll see a KVRXer. Yeah. Go to KVRX, you'll see a co-oper.
5: Yeah.
7: Fun story, actually. You know why I joined KVRX? Was because I met Cassidy at a co-op party. Whoa. And she was talking about KVRX, and I was like, you know what, I need to find something to do. My orgs, like, okay, they're amazing, but not doing it for me. And I came to a meeting, and, like, I was like, I'm just gonna do it. Yeah. Like, shout out Cassidy.
10: There's literally a Venn diagram of, like, homosexuality and, like, KVRX and, like, co-opers. And it's a circle. Yes. It's a circle. You don't have to be homosexual to come. Like, straight people welcomed, but, like...
0: Absolutely.
6: I will say, straight people are welcome. Also, I will say that, like, on the inverse, I was like, I signed up to live in a co-op this year because of KVRX. Like, I've been introduced to so many nice co-opers. Now I live at Arrakis Co-op, and it's been really fun.
5: Let's move on.
6: Shout out all co-ops and shout out ICC in specific.
0: I was gonna ask if anybody remembered their first co-op show, but maybe we're moving on. So,
5: well, I do want to ask you guys. Alexis started us off. How did we all start, like, our KVRX journeys? Do you guys remember that? I can go first. Actually, I'm asking this question to myself.
14: I can't win.
5: Well, it was either my orientation or, like, no, I think it was when they, like, blew up the fireworks. That was great. The community, I'm a comms major. So I pulled up, and one of our former station managers, Mary, was there. And she was like, you don't have to be niche to be in the niche radio station. We can make you niche. And I was. And, you know, I got some reason, something in my brain. I was like, yes, I'm doing this. I have to do this. There's no other question in my mind. And I harassed our traffic director and then harassed a bunch of other directors. And the rest is history.
0: Wow.
10: Herstory.
5: Herstory.
15: I forgot we had
0: this ancient artifact.
14: Yes. Ooh, I thought I wouldn't move. Okay. Yeah, no, mine was also through orientation, because I was looking through them. I saw Stramaya. I was like, I didn't know this is the thing that, like, existed, but I need to be here now. And it's, like, the org that I've been in throughout all of college. It's ones that I've, like, tried on and off. KVRX has not been on and off. It's just been, like, the whole time. So. Mm-hmm.
5: Sick.
10: Nice. I don't know about you guys, but my parents were the type of people that, like, didn't have opinions about music, so I was always listening to the radio. Like, they didn't have CDs, they didn't have, like, MP3s or, like, literally anything. So I just remember, like, going to school in the morning and, like, hearing these randoms talk about stuff and, like, people calling in, and it's, like, clearly scripted, but they're like, my husband cheated on me, and and then the people on the radio or like the DJs are like, dang, that's crazy, like, we got him on the other line, and then they, like, fight. Like, I just loved it. I loved, like, the liveness of it all.
0: The drama.
10: And yeah, I got into college radio. What is the Washington State one called?
5: I don't know.
10: It's like, they, like, do local live, basically, but they've done it with, like, everyone that's ever been famous ever.
5: I'm looking it up.
10: There's a W. I don't know.
6: College radio is a W.
10: Yes, true. But I really liked them. I would, like, listen to them in my room when I was, like, 15. And then I came here. I was like, wait, this is awesome. I'm a little shy. And so it took me a second. But now I'm here, and it's awesome.
5: Yeah. So. I love the theatrics. That's why I have a Yuri versus Yaoi show every every semester. And I do have people duke it out. I'm gonna make people do homework, but yeah.
0: Is it my turn?
5: It is your turn.
0: So I am a transfer student. I transferred from UTSA after 1 year. So I came here my sophomore year, and I was looking for orgs to join, and I knew of KVRX I don't know. I just knew it existed. I honestly, my memory is really bad. I'm like, it was always there. So I went to like the general meeting and I was like, this is cool. And then I like forgot. And I didn't show up that whole year because I was busy with other things. But then next year rolls around and I was like, oh, I should probably go back to KVRX. Like, that seemed like it would be pretty fun. So then I did. And then I like applied for design, which is something I really wanted to do. And also set and lighting. Set and lighting is really cool. When the bands come in for local live every Sunday, you get to set up all the lights and like the backdrop and stuff. And so then I was like, oh, I actually have like a job in here now. Because I didn't want a radio show, but I did want to like work in the station. And then I was just going to meetings, having a jolly old time. And it's been great getting to know everyone at the station.
5: Yeah. Yay.
7: Okay. Well, I've already said mine earlier, but I met Cassidy at a co-op party. I knew KVRX existed because, okay, freshman listening, if you're into music journalism, you're going to be looking around like, oh, what can I do? Like, mm-hmm. What orgs can, like, I don't know, fulfill that need that I want to, like, look into this stuff, right? So, joining, I think I joined, like, last year in the fall. Went to, like, a deep listening. It was, like, meet, like, the staff or something mm-hmm. like that. I think I first talked to, is it Sema? I had a really good conversation with her, and I was like, I gotta immediately join. I didn't come on as a DJ though, and I would say I'd recommend coming in as a DJ because I think that is like, it just made me want to be here more. Like, oh, mm-hmm. I have my show to look forward to every week. So that's best, like a good point of interest. Also, interning is so cool. I mean, there's so many things to choose from. Literally so many. Like, uh-huh. If you have an interest for whatever it is, video, blog, writing, music, you won't be disappointed here, uh-huh. like, at all.
5: What's your story, Alex?
6: What's the question?
5: How'd you first get into KVRX?
6: Oh, how did I first get into KVRX? Summer orientation. We little freshmen. I was, like, just shopping around, and I...
7: Wait, hold on.
5: I heard that. Calling Karen on you.
6: What?
0: What?
5: Go, go, go.
7: Good, go.
6: Oh, okay.
7: I'm married.
6: Okay.
7: What?
6: Sorry, guys. I was shopping around, and KVRX was like, I was like, which one is going to make me the most cool? And KVRX was like right there. Dina was tabling
0: the orb with the most aura.
6: Yeah, I was like, you know what? Let's do it. I showed up, and everyone was so freaking nice to me, and it was like actual conversation instead of the same like, what's your name? What's your major? What do you want to do when you grow up? You know, that type of things. Mm-hmm. So yeah.
5: No, I run that. The tabling. I'm always like, what's your name and major? You would love KVRX. And I love it. But yeah, it's great to hear everyone's stories, how it's like kind of different. I love how there's no one way to get into KVRX, and there's no one way to like be a member or be involved. There's so many, and it's beautiful and it's great. My next question is something I mistyped here on my doc, but I kind of want to ask you guys, what ways do you want to see this org grow? Some improvements for the future.
7: Let's go worldwide. Sponsorships.
5: Yes.
7: No.
5: No.
7: I brand trip. Coachella.
5: All the brands. If you no. We're not selling out.
7: That's an insane like. Wait. Okay. Brand trips and like that's a whole insane like other thing to me. But I feel, I feel like this, org, kind of. Like, okay, I can see it grow, but also, like, I think it's really good at where it's at right now. Only because, like, again, like, the community, but also yeah. We have, like, a very, like, I guess, like, dedicated, like, people who, like, tune in and listen to us and, like, support us.
5: Mm-hmm.
7: So it's, like, how can we go from here? We're college students. Thank you, everyone, for supporting us. But if we could grow, I'm opening the table. I don't know. Any thoughts?
5: I don't know.
7: How could we grow?
13: well, this is something that we, on the production, we talked about this a lot, is, like, I guess growing our, like, online presence a bit, because our thing is, like, for example, we do all these shows, we should, like, record them, yeah, maybe, so then people can be, like, that KVX show had these people, and this year, whoa, I wish I was there, like, stuff like that. I don't know. I feel like we do so many things, but we don't, like, actually, like, properly document a lot of it. And mm-hmm. I think when KVX has such a deep history in Austin, like, we had, like, Daniel Johnson and stuff, it's, like, I feel like you should be doing a better job than we already are to, like, kind of highlight the stuff that we're doing.
5: I feel like I found YouTube videos from the 90s, and I'm, like, I don't think YouTube existed in the 90s.
7: I also went, like, on a deep dive, and I found so many of, like, people had, like, shows, and, like, we're just talking, like, through KVRX.
5: Yeah.
7: That's crazy.
5: I think it's so cool whenever, like, an alumni pulls up, and we're, like, hey, I used to be part of this.
13: Like, the guy from, like, Spoon was in KVRX.
5: Yeah. Yeah. Mm-hmm. It's so cool. It's so sick. There's such a legacy. But, yeah, I do want to see... I mean, that's my job, online presence. I think I just broke this. It's okay. But yeah, more online presence, but also, like, I want to keep on creating opportunities for
7: people.
5: We blow up.
7: We act like we don't know nobody.
5: Yeah. I would love to see even more ideas for new things for people to get involved with. You know, be even more flexible with, like, hey, if you have an idea in KVRX, we want to make it happen. We want to, like, you know, make your wildest radio dreams come true. But, yeah.
10: I think, okay, for context, I'm an art education major, so I'm, like, tapped into, like, the education stuff in the state. And every year, each, like, area of teaching has, like, a statewide, like... not like meetup
5: convention,
10: yes, yeah. And so I'm like, what if we did that but like with the other stations? That'd be so lit. Like, I have some friends over in the Texas State station. That could be lit.
5: No, because me and Renzo have been thinking about this.
10: It could be so lit.
5: It might come to fruition.
10: Like, everyone, we're having a Galveston meetup. Like, let's tear up Galveston. Like, that'd be so awesome. I love Galveston. Like,
8: Galveston is our Miami.
10: actually, Project X, but it's us.
8: Galveston, not ready for us.
10: I'm saying.
5: Places you can't pronounce, and it's Beaumont. It's
10: like literally.
7: 27.
10: Actually, this could be huge.
5: But yeah, I would love that. I know there's a national one, but I mean, no one goes to that. We can go to that. I'm going to that, actually. Yeah, CBI. But yeah, Texas, if you're a Texas station, we're coming for you. Because I mean,
10: In a big way.
5: Okay, I'm coming to my last few questions. I did lose my Google Doc.
10: No, but yeah.
7: How you lose it?
5: How would you suggest a freshman to get involved with this org? What's their first steps?
13: Show up.
7: Screw the meeting.
10: That's hard. What can they do from their phone?
13: I mean, you can follow KVRX on, like, if you want, you can follow KVRX on, like, Instagram, and you'll be like, they have a thing going on, and then you go.
5: Yeah.
10: You can tune in on the website. You don't need a physical radio. So if you're tuning in now, you're probably tuned in from the website. So you can just keep coming to the website and see all the cool blog stuff and all the cool event stuff. And then listen to us talk and then be like, wow, that's so cool. I want to talk too. Yeah.
7: And then that's when you show up.
10: I guess. So if you're scared... Do the stuff on your phone first.
5: Do you really become a part of KVRX, or does KVRX become a part of you? Okay.
6: Mic drop.
5: Well, is there anything else you guys want to add to the audience as we conclude this interview?
8: If you're for hosting. A youngling, you should join KVRX. Yep.
13: Also, it's never too late either, because I was in it my freshman year and my sophomore year. I was an intern, but I got, like, really anxious that year, and, like, didn't go to, like, any events that year. And then my junior year, tapped back in. Granted, it's because I was on staff, which that was the whole thing, because I didn't apply for staff. I just kind of became on the staff, so I had to get more involved.
8: That's how it goes.
13: But
5: Yeah.
13: I don't know. I immediately felt very at home after like the first like couple staff meetings. So it's never too late to like join, even if you're not like a freshman.
5: I mean, our station manager came in his sophomore year and is now the head honcho of this whole baby. Mm-hmm. So again, no time limit, no nothing. Just
16: and our old boss is on the
6: Wienermobile.
5: Yes.
6: Yeah. Yes. Yep.
7: Get out,
6: yep.
7: Money.
5: Looking us down from Chicago. I think that's the show. KVRX on all social medias. This was DJ Angel of UT Work Roundup. I'm going to kick you guys off to our automation system, and because I don't have a playlist ready today.
8: That okay.
5: And yeah.
10: Oh, that's also something. You can be part of the org and pick the music that plays when there's no one in the booth.
5: Yes, yeah. Literally. Yeah. Call out departments and what they do, actually. Well, have you guys ever played, what's it called, Concentration?
8: Oh.
6: Yep.
8: Yeah.
6: Yeah.
5: Okay, let's...
8: I know Concentration better, but
7: okay, no, okay, well, I don't know what that is, but we play, you're like ippity up yop, and like you gotta like,
6: you it.
7: I'm sorry,
6: what
7: I'm
6: is that?
7: I used to be in theater and this game actually triggered me.
5: Zip zap zop,
7: and you have to say it at the same time as like whoever's like conducting it, like ippity ippity up. Like it's so okay, whatever. I don't know what you're saying, guys. Just go with the interview.
13: I know that's
7: just
13: what you're actually trying to say.
8: I know I'm gonna be out, so just go.
5: Okay. Music department, organize our music. Say something.
6: Oh, programming programs the makes the program.
5: For the DJs on the schedule.
7: DJ what? What do you think?
5: Say different staff roles and what they do. What they do.
7: Volunteer. You make the points for new DJs that come into KVRX, and you make sure that you're involved in KVRX. You get volunteer points.
5: Because we have volunteer points for being involved with all of our different departments, different things. Come to our interest meeting if you're interested to learn more.
8: Graphics department. We make the graphics.
5: Boom.
10: Web. Does the website and the coding and the clicking on shows and seeing what they play and everything.
5: Yeah.
13: Set and lighting. They set up the stuff for Local Live and they put the lighting in there.
6: No.
8: I would have never guessed that.
6: No. Mic drop.
5: No.
13: Mic, that's not nice.
5: Traffic, they create the on-air underwriting, so kind of like our ads, if you're interested in that stuff.
6: PR manages the social medias and puts everything you see on the Instagrams.
7: Blog manages all our blog posts on the web. If you want to write an article, if you like live music or concert reviews, or you like artist interviews, that's what blog is here for, to cater to your reading needs.
8: I low-key forgot if this one was said already, but social does social events, like gatherings and stuff.
5: That wasn't said already.
7: Oh,
5: you're still
7: let's
5: in.
7: Go!
5: You're still in.
7: Let's go!
10: Photo? They take photos at shows and stuff. I think that... Is that part of blog? Or is that separate?
5: Separate.
10: Okay, yeah. If you like taking pictures and going to fun things and taking pictures of the fun stuff, that's photo.
13: And for video, they're the ones that actually record things, for example, at Local Live. There's also, I don't know if we're kind of setting anything for separate, but, like, you have the live video for when you're actually doing the events, and also post video that'll edit it afterwards.
5: Because they're separate.
13: They're separate, but I just combined them.
5: Yes. We have booking. They put on all of our shows and are really cool. I think it's some of the coolest work you can do. You talk with different venues and different artists and say, hey, let's all meet up and have a KVRX show.
16: And have a key.
5: Have a key.
6: And have a great key.
16: Have a key
5: VRX. See, yeah.
6: Key
5: VRX. Key VRX. Who are we missing? I think.
6: Library. There's a huge CD library and it's dope. Come check it out.
7: Yes. The biggest.
5: Oh, FER.
6: Oh, yeah.
13: And you can make
6: old
13: your own
6: stuff.
13: CDs also.
6: Yeah. And you can burn your CDs.
5: There's also our fostering ethical relations department. which is really awesome and helps us make sure that we are all inclusive and all that. Yeah. Yeah.
10: Yeah.
13: Yep. Also audio, but I didn't want to list my own.
7: Oh.
5: Audio. And then all of our managers, which help oversee different departments.
17: Did we say PR?
5: Yes, yes. We did.
7: Yep.
5: Yes.
17: I'm looking in the Discord.
6: That's cheating.
17: Did anyone say anything about the zine?
5: No, I don't think there's going to be a zine this semester, but there will be next semester.
13: They said no during the
6: Quinnicle. Oh, really?
13: Yeah.
5: Oops.
13: Spilling the sauce on air. Mm-hmm. Sorry, guys.
6: Numero 917.
5: But there might be some KVRX goodies that you can get your hands on, potentially. Maybe. Perchance. Yeah.
7: Toga
5: party. Toga party, collaborations with other radio stations, and yeah, more to come
17: worldwide
5: on KVRX.
17: Takeover.
5: Yes. Well, I think that's it.
13: KVRX.
5: KVRX.
6: KVRX.
7: Oh, UX.
17: Hour. Oh.
6: Oh, snap, mic drop.
7: KVRX.
5: Ooh. Wow. Okay, I'm going to kick y'all off to automation. See you right, guys. Bye. Thank you guys for hanging out with us on UTO Ground Up. Stay tuned for Punky Fish at 9 to 10.
17: Wow!
5: Woo! Okay, bye.

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1: Hello, welcome back to our radio show, Punky Fish, on KVRX. We're so happy to be back.
0: We're so happy to be back. I'm DJ Swirly, one of your hosts for this incredible screamo punky show.
1: Mm-hmm. I'm DJ Swag Girl. I almost forgot my intro, so thank you for reminding me.
0: We always do.
1: I know.
0: We always do, so that's why I'm like, clock it.
1: Thank you. Yes, so Punky Fish is back. If y'all are new to listening, we are two friends who have a shared love for punk music.
0: Yeah.
1: And we've explored the Austin scene together, and now we share our favorite songs with y'all on here.
0: Our favorite songs, mainly them being more loud than usual.
1: Yes.
0: So if you're driving, you're trying to have like a peaceful night, I don't know if that this is gonna do anything for you, but hey, if you want to get like pumped up, this is a show to watch because we're two girls and we love to talk about what makes us loud.
1: Mm-hmm. What makes us loud and happiness. And we have some good picks. There's a lot of my songs that I listened to on repeat this summer, a lot of songs from bands that we saw together, mm-hmm. and separately, stories for
0: stories.
1: Those to come.
0: Yeah. Well, I feel like we should start off, Abigail, how was your summer?
1: Okay, yeah. My summer was pretty good. I got a business minor this summer. Shout out McCombs.
0: Shout out LinkedIn.
1: Shout out LinkedIn.
0: I congratulated her.
1: Yes, Alexis did. KVRX is on my LinkedIn now.
0: Yeah.
1: Anyway, so that was that. But I did see one of my all-time favorite bands first day back at 29th Street Ballroom. And that was the first show I went to by myself. Like,
0: wow.
1: Ever.
0: Wait,
1: in Austin.
0: Ever?
1: Yeah.
0: Whoa.
1: I know. I've always gone with you. And so This was my first show by myself.
0: Okay, but you needed that.
1: I did. I honestly had an amazing time. Like, oh, they're so good. We have a song.
0: Wait, I've been to a show in the ballroom by myself before and I've literally had like the best time. How did you like feel?
1: So that venue is obviously amazing for like a more intimate crowd.
0: Yeah.
1: And I went in a little nervous, but you know when it's full in there and it kind of just backs up to the door, the whole crowd, and you can just walk in and kind of get lost, but you're still in this smallish room to where it's not scary or anything. And mm-hmm. I kind of went towards the front. I was scared of seeing some ops there, but I didn't, you know.
0: We're always scared to see the ops at the ballroom.
1: Always.
0: We're always on the lookout.
1: Yeah.
0: But that won't let us from having fun.
1: No. And they played some of my favorite songs ever. And it was great. But I did miss you.
0: I missed you too. Mm-hmm. The first time I went to a couple shows alone. And honestly, I really vibe with it. Because, I mean, I don't know if it's just the aura to me, but somehow I end up making, like, friends along the way. But the last show I went to alone, I think it was, I was interviewing a band, the Crossing I Dotting T's.
1: Mm-hmm.
0: It was a Harrison Gordon show. And I had a blast. Like, I interviewed them and they're like, okay, like, we're gonna put you down on the guest list so you can like cover our show. So I did, and I went, and like, it was just amazing. It was more like Midwest emo, like Joyce Maynor vibes, but Harrison Gordon set, like, I genuinely was in the, like, the guitarist literally dapped me up because I was like moving so much. Like, I was like shaking my head and I just had the most amazing time. And I left, I'm like, wow, I did this by myself and I had so much fun. And like, people were like, good stuff, or like, you know, when they like cheer you, I'm like, oh, okay,
1: that's awesome.
0: Yeah, we've had those moments where like the I Promise the World show, like they came up
1: yes.
0: to us and, like, good stuff guys.
1: Yeah, that was awesome, but also
0: weird,
1: also a little weird.
0: Also like, okay, good stuff, we're just pushing each other.
1: Yeah.
0: Like, what do you mean good stuff?
1: Yeah. Yes, well, okay. I guess we should get into some music. This first song, I'll give credit. I have to give credit where credit is due. Somebody in my class this summer showed me this song. And it's really fun when you like break that barrier of like a classmate to a friend and you start talking about music.
0: Ooh,
1: and
0: yeah.
1: You just kind of, I don't know. That's always fun and it makes me feel more connected to those around me. So shout out music and shout out the first song. This is Chrysalis by Minor Issue.

0: Welcome back.
1: Welcome. That was Chrysalis by Minor Issue. Am I saying that right?
0: Yes.
1: Chrysalis.
0: Chrysalis.
1: I said something really... Wait, Abigail, do you remember when I told you something really wrong? It was so dumb.
0: Yes?
1: Wait, I said it's like something with the C, and what was I saying? You were like...
0: I don't remember now. I have no idea. I do remember.
1: Oh my god. I literally would like say it so wrong. You're like, what did you just say?
0: Was it the word compilation?
1: What compilation? Was it? It was like something with a C.
0: I don't remember.
1: I don't know. Like,
0: was it somewhere we were going?
1: Was it? I don't think so. Girl, sorry. I just be bringing up stuff. Probably. Let's forget about it. Anyways, I just wanted to stop and talk about this next song that we're going to play because this song is genuinely like one of my favorite songs like I've heard this summer and also like into the spring because I heard it. I first found it in the spring. But it has that like just feel good vibe and like, oh, I really want to see this band live. I think they make really good music. And I just like the songs. I feel like summer for me.
0: Mm-hmm.
1: Like genuinely. It's a cute song. It makes you like want to like nod your head. If you're into more like upbeat, like kind of like hardcore, like fast hardcore, it's not really like hardcore, but it's just like a nice change of tempo and it's kind of happy almost. Like it makes me want to do a Snoopy dance.
0: I like it. Summer song.
1: So I just needed to give that description before y'all listen to it. This is Stop Pretending You Like Salad by Boy Comma.

0: Hello, everyone. Welcome back to Punky Fish. This is DJ Swag Girl with DJ
1: Swirly
0: here. DJ Swirly is working on some technical difficulties.
1: Okay, y'all. So if you're tuning in on the website now, you should be able to see the song. If you want to know what incredible song that we're playing, yeah. Sorry about that. Whoopsie.
0: Yes, next we have First Day Back, a song called Sure Okay by them. And I need a moment to talk about this band. I saw them this summer at Ballroom, and they have just kind of been this band of the past year and definitely the summer for me. They are a newer self-proclaimed Midwest emo band, although I would say there's a lot more going on than just Midwest emo.
1: What's up, emo? They're just all the emos.
0: I would just, they incorporate violin in a way that's pretty unique and I haven't really seen before. And I'll just let the listeners listen first. I don't want to like bend their opinion in any way, but I just think they're amazing and definitely very refreshing, super catchy. Do you want to say anything?
1: I've been really liking like bands, especially like emo bands, who start like incorporating some sort of instrument into like
0: something different.
1: Literally I heard like the flute on one of a song like the other day. I was like, whoa, what is this? But it blended so well. And like also a good example, like Dead Butterflies with like the trumpet. Like I think that's so unique, and I like when bands like incorporate that, because truly anything can be incorporated into music. It just needs to make sense. And it made sense.
0: Yeah, when I remember seeing Cap'n Jazz live, and he had the French horn, I think, and that was awesome. It's just cool to see where punk is going, I guess, where emo is going, and kind of the genre blending that's happening. So we're going to play the song Sure Okay. This is they only have one album out called Forward. New music is coming soon. They set up their show. And they did say this is their first song in that album. It's how they open their show. I think it's a great opener. I think it's a great intro to their music, and I really like it. So I hope y'all enjoy.

0: Everyone, hola. Welcome.
1: Hola, welcome back.
0: Yes.
1: That was an amazing song. How do y'all feel?
0: I hope you like it. And as a reminder, that was Sure Okay by First Day Back. I was just telling Alexis I was wearing their shirt to class after I had seen them perform, and my law professor asked me, oh, like, what band is that? And he checked them out, and that was a really cute bonding moment as well. He said he could hear the angst, and they reminded him of the Smashing Pumpkins.
1: So cute.
0: Yes, and then next we have this song, Wannabe by Stella. This song I listened, like, every day to and from my classes this summer. Something about it, just, I like the lyrics, I like the sound. I think this is a super underrated band. They have a lot of really good songs and not many listeners. Yeah, under 50K.
1: 50K, wow.
0: So check them out. This is a song off an album that they collabed with the Ritanello Form, which is another band I found through them that are pretty cool. So yeah, check them out. Hope you enjoy the listen.

Moon drops at midnight, and I know it so much longer. This is the season of the broken laugh and wistful eyes wandering up and down silvery sidewalks. This is the time of the year that isn't ever supposed to end.

0: It's at these sweet seconds I'm able to stoop down, catch my breath, and stare at you directly in the face.
1: Hello, everyone. You just heard Ending Time by The Lazarus Plot, a more spoken word type of song, but an amazing one, and an amazing one. Alexis, how was your summer? Please update our listeners. This is DJ Swirly I'm DJ Swaggirl, but DJ Swirly is about to tell
2: DJ
1: you
2: about her summer. I've had a pretty insane summer. Not insane. I just feel like for the plot and for my life, it was needed.
1: Mm-hmm.
2: And these pivotal moments, like I think my summer was amazing. I've met so many cool people. I've been to so many new things, and I think, like, spending my summer here in Austin, keep in mind, I'm from, like, a really small town, so it was just, like, so much things to do. I had a couple of, like, my amigas stay with me, like, for the summer, too, and we'd always, like, you know, go out to, like, walk around, like, the park and, like, lakes, and just so much cute stuff, and I feel like I really found my niche this summer. I also did go to a lot of shows as well.
1: Tell us about, like, all the types of shows you went to.
2: Okay. So I feel like I went to every like genre probably. I went to a lot of like Yale Screamo shows. Me and Abigail actually went to go see Arranged in April perform at Regal Rooms with September Is the Only Time I Think About You and some other cool bands that I'm sorry I'm blanking on their name right now, but it was an amazing like lineup. I had so much fun there. Arranged in April is great. I've also went to like honestly a lot of line dancing or like country, like surprisingly country music. I frequent the raves.
1: Yes.
2: I've been to the Concourse quite a while, if anyone knows what that is. Just like an elevated rave club, which I really like electronic music, and like I don't know, I was just thinking like I've gotten really into kind of like Spanish electronic, and there's like a certain genre for that, but I think that genre is like low-key like really not seen, and I was like maybe thinking like, hey, what if I bring this on a KVRX?
1: I'm like, that'd be awesome,
2: right?
1: I think people would be really into that.
2: Yeah, but my summer's been really like just all over the place. I needed the summer, like not to be like that.
1: Yeah, but people need need a little refresh.
2: Yeah.
1: Bring some sunshine to the soul. Yeah.
2: Oh my God. Wait. Okay. So our next artist, we need to share a story.
1: We have a story. So as you know, we always debrief our show going about with you guys. And we went to go, I was really excited. We were going to see Oakwood at Mohawk.
2: Yeah,
1: and we didn't make it to Oakwood, unfortunately. During the Dead Butterfly set, I was overtaken by heat, and I think, and I fainted.
2: And you fainted,
1: and the bartender didn't even help me, right? I was passed
2: people
1: out.
2: People were
1: so
2: just like, what do we do?
1: Yeah.
2: Like, I remember, girl, I had a Lone Star in my hand. I was like, I had so much stuff in my hand. I was like, oh my God, Abigail. And like, I remember.
1: First thing
2: I did was I grabbed the Lone Star beer out of your hand so like it doesn't spill.
1: Oh my God.
2: I was like, wait, save the Lone Star. And then I started like, okay, wait, she needs help.
1: Love you. And I'm so glad that you were there for me in that moment. But it was definitely a big learning moment.
2: No, yeah, we gotta hydrate, mama.
1: Drink your water, be safe.
2: I was there, like, yelling, like, help, she needs help, help. But luckily, what was his name, the lovely guy at Mohawk?
1: I forgot his name, but there was a staff member who was so sweet and so amazing.
2: Yeah.
1: Jonathan, maybe? I don't know. But
2: wasn't it Mars or something?
1: It was Mars. Mars.
2: Shout out Mars. That was, like, such... I truly felt taken care of, and like they did not make you feel bad at all for fainting, because honestly it was so hot in there.
1: It was so hot. Yeah.
2: And then we went to go eat P. Terry's.
1: Yeah, that was epic. I was really sad though. I always see Oakwood posting to their Instagram stories like, I'm playing here, I'm playing here, I'm playing here, and I still haven't seen them live. So we can't play them on our show because they are too popular. They have too many listeners.
2: Yeah.
1: But we are gonna play y'all some Dead Butterflies and also some Arranged in April, and also some September is the only time I don't think
2: of. Literally the lineup of the people that we've seen this summer.
1: Yes,
2: together.
1: This is all people we've seen. So we hope that you really enjoy it. And I think we're gonna have a little KVRX station interruption coming up soon.
2: After this song.
1: Yeah, after this next song.
2: But also, wait, okay, Abigail, I remember hearing the song and then you passed out.
1: Okay, cool. I literally don't remember.
2: Wait, like, I literally remember them playing this song because I recorded it, right? And then that's when,
1: I do remember.
2: Go get water.
1: Yeah, because I do really like this song. I'm just sad because this was a show that I was really excited for, and I hadn't felt this excited in a while for a show, just because Oakwood is so summer to me, and Dead Butterflies, like, we've seen them together before. Like, they're just...
2: I literally saw God at Dead Butterflies at the co-op.
1: I saw God at the Dead Butterflies concert.
2: Okay, well, we should let it play out right now.
1: Yeah, this is You Don't Know What You Did by Dead Butterflies.

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1: 91.7
0: FM. And you just heard When I Die, A Thousand Birds Will...
1: Actually, it's a really long name. This is hilarious.
0: Will fly from my mouth.
1: When I die, a thousand birds will fly from my mouth.
0: By September is the only time I don't think of you.
1: This would make like great slam poetry.
0: Mm-hmm. Stunning, amazing, love screamo. Yeah, I guess coming up this semester, we really want to introduce y'all to some new music, some genre blending, some surprising, some new, some touring, some some ACL stuff.
1: Some levitation.
0: Levitation stuff. Ooh.

0: Well, I do want to do some blog stuff.
1: Yeah, you'll be going to the blog stuff.
0: Yeah, I'll be going to some shows, but I didn't buy the big ticket myself.
1: The big ticket.
0: Are you excited? Because you're going.
1: Oh, I'm going. Mm-hmm. Honey, I got the hook. I got the paths. Mm-hmm. No, I'm going covering with KVRX blog, and I'm just so excited to see, I mean, Bikini Kill. I feel like Bikini Kill's like...
0: iconic. Like
1: one of our, like, iconic, one of my favorites. One of our favorites.
0: A guiding light to so many just, like... women feeling stuck and frustrated and truly like feminine expression.
1: So excited. I don't know if you heard about like the Daisy Chain like Fields mm-hmm. Festival that I Olivia did. Rodrigo had.
0: Yeah.
1: But Bikini Kill was performing as like an opener or like a performer there. And literally it was just like, I'm so excited. Mm-hmm. Also, I have so much FOMO from that festival.
0: Yeah, there was a lot of good artists there. All women artists and...
1: supporting nonprofits was amazing.
0: Yeah.
1: Olivia Rodrigo, wow.
0: I'm jealous of you getting to see Bikini Kill.
1: It'll be fun.
0: Yes, it will be really fun. I'm excited to... Alexis is going to handle all the... where is it? Far Out Lounge?
1: It's at the Far Out Lounge.
0: Yeah,
1: I'll be handling all that business. Excited to see Bikini Kill, Molchat Doma, is that how mm-hmm. you say it?
0: Yeah,
1: they make like the goth. I feel like this year's Levitation lineup is super like goth synth like punk vibes.
0: Mm-hmm.
1: I searched up a lot of the bands, and they kind of give if y'all like listen to like Boy Harsher, like those types of like vibes, like dark wave, it's literally giving that, and I'm so excited for it because like I just needed to hear like more of these musics, like more of this type of music live. An artist that I remember like the show distinctively was Drab Majesty, I think. Mm-hmm. They're so cool. I also think they might be an Austin local band, I don't know, but they performed at a Slow Dive show that I went to, and their mix of like it was more how do I explain it, like electronic, like synthy, but like insane, like it's goth undertones, and that whole set I was like, wow, like I really love this music. And mm-hmm. that's when like I feel like I needed to come to Austin, I needed to enthrall myself in this experience of just
0: awesome.
1: Like goth music. Do you like goth music?
0: I do. Well, you know me. yes. And I would agree with that sort of more dark, synthy mix of music that's happening. When I was mm-hmm. looking at the lineup, there was a couple bands that standed out to me. We'll talk about this more, I'm sure, Levitation soon. But this one band called Power Plant, and they were really funky. And then, like... kind of like haunted vocals over this like synthy poppy rock beat. And then Sweeping Promises also stood out to me. They're a little bit less gothy and a little more twee, but still funky and cool and kind of like I don't know. They definitely meshed with the whole, I think the lineup is pretty good. I think it's really cohesive. I think it's cool. They definitely have some gems in there, and I'm all amazing artists though.
1: Yeah, I'm so excited. I actually was seeing, I think they're called I Speak Machines. They're more like glam punk, but they sound okay. They're glam punk. Their performance I saw. I feel like everyone who's performing at Levitation is bringing something to the stage because wow, like these performances are literally like so like visually compelling. I'm just like, so excited to see all of them, but this one specifically, like, wow, like, I wish there was a way that I can, like, extend my phone over the radio and be like, hey, look at this band that's gonna be performing, and, like, they're insane, like, just the way they are on stage, but I'm really excited to see them. I think they got, like, a great, like, sound going on, and there's something that, like, I've obviously, like, never heard before.
0: I would say that's something also when I was kind of doing my research on the lineup, is there was just a lot of unique sounds in terms of the instruments that were being used, changes in tempos, like the distortion of vocals. I found a lot of really upbeat sort of, definitely modified, more like higher pitch.

0: itched stuff, and I'm
1: excited.
0: Into it.
1: I want to levitate for levitation.
0: It is a psych rock festival.
1: It literally is.
0: So I mean, yeah, it's in the name.
1: It's fitting for Austin. And you know what's crazy is that, like, it's levitation and then ACL. I like, have you seen like those memes where it's like a point of view, like you go to levitation, it's like the Wednesday Addams, and then like you go to ACL, it's like Barbie.
0: Mm-hmm.
1: Like yeah. That's literally the perfect distinction between those two festivals.
0: Very different.
1: But I'm also really excited for ACL.
0: I am too. I'm just excited for everything that's happening.
1: Bro, I need a, like, okay, I feel like I go to enough shows, but I just feel like I haven't really been to like enough to my liking. I don't know, maybe I'm crazy.
0: Maybe you just like music.
1: No, maybe I'm sorry, maybe I need to have something every weekend where like, okay, it's gonna be like live music to keep me going. Mm-hmm. Because genuinely, like, it does, like, I don't know, like,
0: yeah.
1: I look if I have a show coming up, I will not be quiet about it. I will be there rain or shine. Mm-hmm. And that is the truth.
0: Yeah, that is the truth. Alexis in her boo in the pit.
1: Oh,
0: never forget.
1: Literally me sick, doctor's orders, do not go out. But guess who had a concert? Fleshwater.
0: Mm-hmm. I mean, you cannot miss that. You cannot miss that.
1: You can't miss that. I think that was so iconic. Also, yeah. Low-key, I was like that for Two Hollis, too.
0: Yeah.
1: Two Hollis pit. I got suffocated. But still, like, that's how you know I'm just an enjoyer of music and live music, because I will be there, boot or not, rain or shine.
0: Mm-hmm.
1: I will find a way. Even if I'm sick, I'll just take my medicine.
0: Yeah.
1: Take your medicine and feel better. Like, guys, come on. There's a show to go to.
0: Maybe music can be your medicine, too. Make you
1: but
0: feel
1: also take
0: better.
1: Care of yourselves.
0: Yeah, also take care of yourself.
1: Also, don't listen to
0: your real medicine. And, yeah, don't do.
1: Also, don't. Actually, yeah.
0: This is for entertainment purposes only. Do not try at home.
1: Okay, we've been talking for a while.
0: We have. Yes, we had less songs this week because we knew we were going to talk for a while. But, you know, y'all can give us feedback on the KVRX Instagram or iInstagram. I don't know. Tell us what you want to hear. What do you want to hear this year?
1: Yeah. Let us know if you have any like fun musical interests that you're excited to go to sometime this year, week. Regardless, we're here because we love music, and we hope our listeners also enjoy music of every kind too. And mm-hmm. that's what the main goal here in KVRX is. I've been practicing my like speech and like stuff for like when people's like, oh, why should I join?
0: Mm-hmm.
1: And I'll give you a reason to join. Is because,
0: yeah, give it to me.
1: Do you listen to music?
0: Yeah.
1: Do you go to live shows?
0: Yeah.
1: Why wouldn't you join KVRX?
0: I already have, so
1: okay, sorry.
0: You got
1: yeah,
0: me
1: you're
0: there.
1: Right. No, you're right.
0: But you're right, and I think this year's gonna be a really good one. I feel like I have music coming at me from all angles in a good way.
1: Yeah.
0: Wow.
1: Shade. I needed to play that button at least once.
0: Stay tuned to hear the shade button more.
1: Yeah. We've been, our DJ's been loving this button. I don't know who added it here, but I think it's a great addition. Thank mm-hmm. you for whoever added the shade
0: and
1: button.
0: It does feel really nice to be back in the booth. I've missed it.
1: It's so cozy in here.
0: Yeah.
1: But, okay. So should we, like, play this song or sign off, or, like, sign off and then play a song? Let's just discuss our plans here on the radio.
0: Maybe we just sign off. I feel like we should end with the song.
1: Okay, I feel like this is the vibe, too.
0: Yeah, so I think we're going to sign off. We'll see y'all next week.
1: We'll be here next week.
0: Yes. Our new showtime is Monday at 9 to 10 instead of... I'm not even going to tell you the old time because it doesn't matter.
1: It doesn't matter anymore and no one cares. Everyone forgot about it.
0: Nobody cares. But we hope to see you back on KVRX 91.7 FM this time next week, 9 p.m. on a Monday evening. And I hope you all have a great start to your week.
1: I know. Kick off the Monday strong by listening to us and also listening to our next incoming DJs that are also having amazing shows.
0: Mm-hmm.
1: We're just so excited to be back, and there's so much fun stuff going on. So if you're listening and you care about us, thank you for caring.
0: Thank
1: you for staying along for the ride.
0: We love our listeners. We are only, well, no, I won't say that.
1: Don't say that. I don't
0: know. We love y'all. And my parting words for this week to you all that none of you asked for is probably to appreciate the small things and take it slow, because life goes so fast. So,
1: wow.
0: you know, listen to your music on a nice calm walk and just smell the roses.
1: Okay, my departing words, I think that's lovely. My departing words is, sorry. <What? laughs> My departing words is, everyone here a fan? Okay, so we're going to have us a great time. Good night.

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0: worse.
1: I don't think my mic's working.
0: Oh, it's not on. Sorry. Bring mic 3. That mic is not working. It hasn't been working. What? My bad, team.
1: Oh, wait, no, I was using mic 3. That was mic 3.
0: Oh, bring it back. Bring it back.
1: Hello. There we go. Okay.
0: Sorry about that, team. Welcome. Welcome. I am DJ Apple Soda, and I'm back for the inaugural episode of Do You Love Me? Except it's going to be a little bit different this time if you've been a loyal listener. This semester, I was thinking we'd do more of like a call-in, like, diagnosis thing. If you haven't listened to me before this, welcome. Thank you for tuning in. In the past, my show was at 7 in the morning, so I'm in the dark again. But this time, I'm a little bit more energetic, I think. In the mornings, I would come in here, and it was more of like a train of thought type show where I would come up with a topic, and then I would just kind of talk about how I feel about it, and like my speculations on maybe how the general young adult public feels about it. But this semester, I wanted to hear more from you beautiful listeners. So if you are hearing me talk and you have something to say, or you have a story related, or you just want to talk and have a good time, please call in. The number is 512-495-5879.
1: Write that down.
0: Yeah, I'll say it again later. But okay, the phone thing hasn't really worked that well in the past, so there is a good chance that if you call in, I won't be able to put you on air. But we'll see. This is the pilot episode for this semester, so we're gonna work out the kinks here and then see what happens. I do have a special guest with me here tonight. Would you like to introduce yourself?
1: Hi, this is DJ Gorm. I think this is my third time on Do You Love Me?
0: Yes, bro.
1: I believe so.
0: Yes, bro.
1: So I'm not really a special guest. I'm more so just a guest. It's not really a special occasion. Whoa. But I am here.
0: It is, because they're used to only me. So it is special when a guest comes on. Every Whoa. Guest is special to me.
1: Very special guest.
0: Yeah. Yeah, because it gives me someone to talk to. Usually it's just me, so I kind of just like derp around in here, if you will.
1: Yeah, that's what's weird when I have my show, because I realized I've never been here like by myself before.
0: It's kind of awesome.
1: It's kind of lonely.
0: Really?
1: I didn't like it when it was just me doing my show in here.
0: Oh, I like being in here. It makes me feel like I'm like talking to the listeners.
1: But it's like, I didn't know I was listening, so it was like, oh, I'm just in here.
0: There's always someone listening. Okay.
1: that was my personal experience.
0: Okay. Well, we're here tonight. If you are listening, thank you so much for tuning in. Tonight, I'm thinking that we're going to talk about, it's kind of cringe, the quote itself, but if anyone's heard Comparison is the Thief of Joy, we're going to kind of be talking about that tonight in relation to self-esteem and comparing yourself to others, your accomplishments, how it can affect your confidence. And yeah, I've chosen some songs that kind of have to do with that. Some of them I just like, but if you are someone that reads into the lyrics of songs, I invite you to take a closer listen, a closer gander at these.
1: Maybe annotate.
0: Yes, maybe. This is a doctor's appointment. I'm Dr. DJ Apple Soda. This is actually, this is medical. So I'm going to need your insurance card. And, yeah. is there anything that you want to just write, like, right out the gate? Say something about this topic? I know you were interested in it when I first brought it up.
1: I guess one thing I'll talk about, and this isn't, like, me per se, but I have two friends who blew up off of music last year. And when I say blew up, I don't mean like they have a million monthly listeners. You can still play them on KVRX if you wanted to. But they now have like an audience and a platform for this stuff when they didn't before. But this is when they were operating as like a duo, right? However, in the last year, they're still friends and work together, but like they've been focusing more on solo music. And one of them, they both dropped like their solo album this year, which is their first album since like their stuff blew up. And one of them did really well. It was like number one of the year on like Rate Your Music. I saw people at KVRX had it like on their shows. Dang. Like that's how far it got. And the other guy, he dropped his album, and it's good. I really like it, but it didn't get that same reception. And it's just like, I guess, kind of weird seeing how their like trajectories have gone. Cause like the first guy is currently he's about to go on tour in like Europe and do a bunch of like festivals and stuff over there. And the other guy who I was on a call with until 5 a.m. a few nights ago, he was walking back from his night shift at McDonald's.
0: Dang.
1: And I just can't imagine what it's like being him. And it's like knowing that like they kind of went into this together and they're still doing it together. But one of them is just like way further along than like he is, despite the fact that they were in the exact same position beforehand.
0: Yeah. Well, I think it's so like hard. This was also something that I had planned to talk about, but being in like a fine arts space is so difficult because like you have to balance the difference between like the value of your own opinion and then the value of others, because obviously like the art you create is going to be consumed by others, but it's like how much value and pressure are you going to put on your own opinion versus everyone else's? Because at the end of the day, it's like you're making it for yourself, but also like, yeah, you are going to care about other people's opinions.
1: Especially now, because it's like they have an actual audience that can perceive their work and put their opinions about it.
0: Yeah, it doesn't feel like you're just putting it out into the void.
1: Yeah, and that's what they were both telling me recently. It's just like it feels less fun now, even though they can technically do more, because it's like they can't like make something just to make it and then that's it. Like now people are gonna have like thoughts about it and be like, you know, I think they should go back to doing this thing from before. Like before they could just do whatever they wanted.
0: Yeah, I'm guilty of having an opinion as well, but all good. Yeah, I think especially because like we both make art.
1: Uh-huh.
0: For all you new listeners out there, your doctor is an art student, so that's where these thoughts are coming from. But literally like coming into school specializing in visual art was such a difficult learning curve for me, because I didn't realize that every single thing I was going to make in the class was going to be critiqued by all of my peers and also the professor. Like I had never been in an environment like that. And it was like,
1: and everyone's also super talented too, and they probably like, yes, feels like more so than you.
0: Yes, genuinely, I had such a horrible time my first year, especially because like I hadn't really been taking art seriously. But here at least, our studio classes are a combination of art education majors, which is what I'm doing, and studio art majors, and obviously like our talents are gonna lie in different areas, because studio art majors are like taking way more studio classes than me. They like had an established portfolio probably applying, and I just kind of like found stuff that I had made in my life and I submitted that. I have really no like formal education before college, and like a lot of these people went to like art specific schools or like magnet schools, or they did like summer programs or something, and I didn't have any of that really. So like right off the bat, I just kind of felt like I was starting on a different foot than everyone. So it was really hard not to compare myself and be like, wow, like I suck so bad. These people are so much better than me. But it's like,
1: you're all here for a reason though.
0: That, and also like it's just so unfair to myself. Like I feel like I've gotten a lot better at just being kinder to myself about that. Mm-hmm. Stuff like you are your own biggest critic. Like it's true. Like there's so many people that I know in my life that just are so mean to themselves sometimes, and I feel like that's a really big problem, especially around our age. Like, you're either, you either think, like, you're the best person ever and you're so full of yourself, or you, like, I don't know. I don't really meet anyone with, like, a regulated self-esteem.
1: Yeah, it's also weird because, like, I think we're at an age now where it's, like, there's some people that are our age that are, like, doing what they love and able to be completely, like, set on that.
0: Yeah.
1: And then people that are, like, nowhere near that but want to be able to do that, and then also feel like their time is, like, running out, even though that's not how that works. But, like, you think that, like, you turn 23 and it's over.
0: Yeah. They take you out back and they kill you.
1: Yeah. So I think it can be a really stressful time in terms of that. And, like, I've been guilty of that, too, where I'm, like, especially because, like, I'm on the music side of things in terms of what I do. And when I see that there's, like, there's this one guy that I know who's, like, 16 and is, like, signed to a label and has all this stuff going on. And he's, like, insanely talented and, like, deserves all of it. But it's, like, what was I doing when I was 16?
0: You should have been investing and building your portfolio.
1: Bro, there's videos of him on FL Studio when he was, like, 2 years old. Like, literally.
0: Oh, yeah. Yeah, it's really hard not to get caught up in that stuff. And I'm sure it's the same for, like STEM and stuff like that, too. Like, there's always going to be someone with,
1: I think, business, like, also. That's be, like, really scary if you're in business.
0: Yeah, there's, like, always the someone, like, that got an internship that you didn't get. There's someone that, like, I don't know, even, like, has more, like, LinkedIn connections than you. Yeah. Like, it's... Yeah, no, it's really hard to come to terms with that, especially a school that's as big as UT. Like, you just meet so many people, and it's also hard, like, balancing your wellness while also wanting to be successful. I've talked about that on here before as well, mm-hmm. but it's like, how bad do you want it? Like, are you willing to risk, like, your sanity to be the best?
1: I mean, that was my sophomore year. Okay, I had no social life because I was like, this year I'm just gonna focus on, like, putting things out, and that's what I did.
0: Yeah. Was it worth it?
1: I mean, I got on Pitchfork, so I guess so.
0: Hey, facts. Wait, someone's calling in right now.
1: Oh my gosh.
0: I'm kind of nervous. I don't know how to... Wait. I'm gonna answer the phone. Okay, everyone, are we ready?
1: I'm ready.
0: Hello.
1: You have to turn up the phone, I think.
0: Hello, who is this?
2: Hi, this is Jaden speaking.
0: Oh my goodness, hello! How are you doing, my friend?
2: Hey, I'm good. How are you doing, my friend?
0: I'm good. Are we on air? Are you able to hear?
1: I hear it in the headphones.
0: Okay, I'm gonna turn you all the way up, so don't scream.
2: Okay, I will not scream.
0: Okay. Do you have any thoughts on this?
2: Thoughts on what? I just saw your story in
0: class. Well, we're talking about comparing yourself to others and, like, being able to not be the best in the room.
2: Well, I think you just gotta accept it, you know what I mean? Because, like, what really constitutes being the best in the room, you know?
0: This is true. Whose scale are we going by? That's a good question.
2: Exactly. Because what you think might be the best in the room, the person you're comparing yourself to might think you're the best in the room, you know?
0: This is
1: true. Best in the room at what, also?
2: So it's all, like, just be yourself, man. Don't compare yourself.
0: Hey, this is expert advice coming from our yeah. friend on the air.
1: Thank you, Jaden.
2: No problem, man. Always here.
0: Yeah, no, I hope you enjoy the rest of this show. We've got some music coming up. We've been talking for a while, but I think I'm going to use you as a segue.
2: Awesome.
0: Okay.
2: What am I segueing into?
0: You can be like, KVRX is so awesome.
2: KVRX is the best radio show in Austin.
0: Whoa.
1: You heard it here first.
0: All right, I think we're gonna go into some music then. Okay, I'm gonna hang up now.
2: All right, see you.
0: Okay, goodbye, my friend.
2: Goodbye.
0: Wow, guys, that was our first caller, and it worked. I hope you were able to hear my friend.
1: If it was in the headphones, I think so.
0: Okay, because I've tried it before and it just didn't work. But that was awesome. Yay! Ooh. Woo! Okay, so like I promised, I'm gonna play some music. Should I? I'm gonna ask you guys a question that you can't answer. Should I describe the songs first or just do a surprise?
1: I think a surprise.
0: A surprise? Okay. I'm only gonna talk about the first song. This song is called Mr. Apple. It's by 1LDK. First of all, I just really liked the song, but I also thought it was funny that it's called Mr. Apple because I'm DJ Apple Soda. And I thought it'd be a good way to kick off this new semester for us. I think it looks like the artist is based out of Tokyo, but I think one of them is Chinese ? But I'm going to tap into their music some more because I've really only heard this song from them and I want to hear more. So that's going to be our first song. And then we're going to play some more after that and then get into some more of the goop and gop after. So
1: sounds like a plan.
0: It is a plan, and I laid it all out, and no one has a choice. Also, if you'd like to call in, like Jaden so graciously did without having any context of what was going on, it's 512-495-5879. The last four letters spell out KVRX. It's very convenient. We'll be here until 11, so I'm going to go ahead and play this music. Thank you so much for tuning in to... I don't know what semester number this is, but this is Do You Love Me, the listener.
1: This would be your third semester?
0: I don't know. This is the listener special. Please call in and talk. Okay.
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9: We're back on air. Hello.
10: We've got a
9: very special caller in. This is our caller's first time tuning into KVRX.
10: Woo!
9: Woo!
11: Hey.
9: Is there anything you wanted to add to what we were talking about earlier? I know I already asked you that when we were off air, but if you'd like to tell the listeners anything.
11: Yes, I'd love to. Gosh, I'm so nervous, but what I did write down is, comparison is the thief of joy, but comparison is also the backbone of confidence.
9: Oh, what would you like to add with that? I'm interested.
11: I like to say, I've seen myself in the room with a lot of, let's say, not very nice people, and I've been very jealous of what they might have. But then I have to look back and all the hard work and everything I've really put myself into and what I've achieved, really just realize that I do have value and I have something, and that compare myself with myself of today and I'm even better, and build my confidence from there.
12: As you should.
9: Right. So you're coming more with the approach of don't compare yourself to other people, but your own timeline and like how you've improved yourself.
11: Exactly. We all have our own timelines.
9: This is true. It is pretty unfair to compare yourself to how other people are at, because there's the whole like nature nurture thing, right? Where like we're all put in different situations and everyone's born with a different set of Sims traits and environments.
12: Yeah, I think it's easy to forget too, because like, how old are you? If you don't mind me asking.
11: Sorry, I could not hear you at all. Can you say it again?
9: Sorry, say it into the mic, my friend.
12: I thought I was. That's probably, that would make sense. Okay.
9: We're talking into the mics and the phone at the same time.
12: Yeah, okay. Yeah, I was just curious, like, we're in college, so, like, how old are you, if you don't mind me asking?
11: I'm 19.
12: Okay, so you're in the same boat, yeah, like, I feel like especially at our age and seeing, like, everybody doing crazy things, it is kind of scary to be like, I feel like I'm not doing as good as people around me, or as good as I'd like to be doing, you know?
11: Yeah, I thought the same, and then I work in this, you've probably heard of it, movie house and eatery, and we get a lot of guests that have made a lot of money,
12: mm-hmm.
11: And so I always ask them, how old were you when you started your first business? And it's crazy, because some of these people, they started their business from 20 or 45. I met this one guest, he started his business at 65, and then he made millions. Before then, he was just working a regular McDonald's job, so it's really difficult to make your own timeline or compare yourself to other people, because they're just simply on a different timeline.
12: Yeah, because what matters in the end is like that you got there. No one's going to care how long it took you to get there once you do. And even if you're not there either, that's also okay.
11: Absolutely.
9: Well.
11: Although, if I can add one more thing real quick.
9: Yes, go ahead.
11: I believe at the end of the day, I heard this from someone else, but the last thing anyone ever asks for on their deathbed is to see their loved ones. So what are we really comparing? common people we love or the possessions we own.
9: This is true.
12: Very true.
9: This is true. Well, thank you so much for calling in. I'm glad that you have been enjoying the station. We've got a lot of really cool people on literally all the time. So I hope you can tune in again.
11: Yeah, of course. And I have a really good friend of mine. He'd love to tune in as well.
9: Okay, beautiful. The world is spreading. Yay.
12: Worldwide.
9: Worldwide. KVRX worldwide. Okay, I'm going to hang up now, but... what was that?
11: Should I have him call you next?
9: Sure, if he wants to. Go ahead.
11: Absolutely. I'll put him on the spot and tell him to call.
9: Okay.
12: Awesome.
9: Okay, we'll be waiting.
11: All right, see y'all next time.
9: All right, bye-bye.
12: Bye-bye.
11: Bye.
9: Wow. Guys, that was some really good advice from Justin. Thank you, Justin.
12: Thank you, Justin.
9: Before the break and the call, we listened to some music, and I lost it.
12: you'll get there.
9: Okay. This is my computer, my rules. Okay, the very last song that we played was Sleeping Away My Prime by Della XOZ, who is out of the UK. I haven't listened to any of her other stuff, but she's 20. So, really, really, really cool young people making cool young things. Young and lit. Mm-hmm. And then before that was Sofa Dance by Tamana Ramen, who is a sister duo from Tokyo, I believe. If not Tokyo, then somewhere else in Japan. Oh, yes, they are from Tokyo. And I really, really enjoy their stuff. They're coming to Austin, I think, September? I'm not sure, but I'm going to look into it and maybe attend, because they do like visuals and stuff as well. So I'm very interested in that. And then that very first song was Mr. Apple by 1LDK to commemorate the third semester of DJ Apple Soda's existence. I kind of want to play some more music.
12: Well, what's next to play?
9: Oh, hey. Thank you for that beautiful segue.
12: That's what I'm here for, guys.
9: This next song is Fate by 16 Underground, who is a group from Los Angeles. This is off of their latest EP that they put out on the 14th of August. And it is not the title track, but it was one of my favorites off of the project. They also have an album from 2024. I think it might be their only album out. Yeah, it looks like it is, but I really enjoyed that project as well. I don't really know much about them personally, but I know that they put out some good stuff. So I wanted to play that for y'all. And then after that is Morocco by Thum, who is also an artist that put out a new album, came out the 28th of August, pretty recent, that's a couple days ago, but I have really liked the single that they put out, December Forever, a while back, and I was so excited to see they put out a new album, because I had no idea, so I listened through the whole thing, and this song really stood out to me, along with Bulldozer, but... Thum is from Lebanon, so she has a lot of really good like Middle Eastern scales and stuff in her songs. She incorporates a lot of that. And then I think this album was also co-produced by Dylan Brady of 100 Gex fame. So I really enjoyed that song, and I might play an extra after that. Who freaking knows? Let's get crazy.
12: But not too crazy.
9: Mm-mm. I think after this, we might take another call if someone does decide to call in, or we'll talk about maybe how to solve this problem of maybe seeing yourself as less than others, or just maybe not being able to just get your mind off of the fact that other people might be more quote-unquote advanced in a subject or just in life than you.
12: I think Justin's advice was pretty good though.
9: Yeah, Justin did come out the wavelength with something fire. I do agree. But yeah, let's oh my gosh. I keep thinking of a Japanese word in my mind, but wait. Sorry guys. I'm losing my okay, let's put together a solution to this, sorry. 11 o'clock is nearing. For context, I'm usually in bed asleep by now. So there are I'll get better, guys, I promise. Thank you so much for tuning in. If you're just now tuning in, if you've been tuned in, love you. Let's listen to some music and gather our thoughts. This is KVRX. This is Do You Love Me? I'm the doctor. Let's get into it.

0: Hello. We're back on the air. I hope you missed me. We're nearing the end of our beautiful hour. We've had two awesome callers on the inaugural episode of Do You Love Me?
1: Double J.
0: Yes, Jaden and Justin. Shout out for calling in. I'd love to hear from you guys. I think every week I want to have a topic, and I want to hear from some listeners, and what y'all think, or any personal experiences, anything you'd like to share with the general public, the general KVRX listening public, would be awesome. Yeah. This episode we've been talking about the concept of comparing yourself to others in an unhealthy way. While the music was playing, we kind of went over, I guess, healthier ways to approach this. Different points of view, per se. I think the conclusion was, our diagnosis, our treatment method was, being able to have confidence and self-esteem while also acknowledging that other people are also on their journeys, and being inspired and not put down by other people's success.
1: Yeah, because like, if I see someone being awesome, I want to be awesome.
0: Yeah, it doesn't mean you're not awesome. It just means, wow, this person's awesome and I want to be awesome too.
1: And you can do it, even though you already are.
0: This is true. You can have goals without putting yourself down. That's my piece of golden nugget knowledge. You can be motivated by competition, because just because you like what someone else is doing doesn't mean that they're necessarily better than you. That's something you're making up in your head.
1: But it can also inspire you to be better. So
0: this is true.
1: I think, I don't know. Because also sometimes, like, maybe you actually, like, aren't doing that well, and you see that, and it makes you want to do better.
0: Yeah.
1: And I think that's a positive way to kind of go about it.
0: Yeah. Also, we came to the conclusion that you can suffer from success as well. Just because someone looks like they're doing really well, they're probably not. They probably have problems just like you, and they're probably working equally as hard, if not harder, maybe even less than you. You don't know. You really don't know.
1: Plus, like, now there's pressure of, like, I did this cool thing. I don't want to mess that up.
0: That's true. There is a fear of failure there as well. But, like, if you've already failed, then, like, there's nowhere else to go but up, you know?
1: No. I mean, example, I saw that DJ Apple Soda was speaking so well, and right now I'm not, but you know what, I got back on track, so there we go.
0: Yeah, and I didn't even think anything of it. I was just like, well, my friend Scott's about to talk,
1: and then I didn't,
0: and it's all good.
1: Then we're back.
0: Yeah, I hope our conversation and advice has given some insight, maybe, if you needed it. Basically, don't let them get you. You will win, whether the them is other people or the them is yourself.
1: And you know what? They'll probably be cheering for you when you get there also.
0: This is true.
1: Like, most people want to see you succeed, even if it doesn't feel like it.
0: That's true.
1: Some people out there don't, but majority of people, like, what, like, we will, I,
0: and we don't care.
1: Want the best for you.
0: We don't care if they're preying on your downfall, because their opinions don't matter. They don't. Yeah. I think that's a successful end to this appointment episode. We do have one more song left that I thought was really inspirational. So we can go ahead and play that. Up next, the next hour, we've got, let me see, who's next?
1: DJ Birdbrain.
0: DJ Birdbrain on Early Bird. So, if you tune in, there will be someone awesome next. So, thank you so much for tuning in. I'll be here next week as well. I don't know what I'm going to talk about next week. Let it be a surprise. Thank you so much to DJ Gorm for being my guest.
1: Thank you for having me on. this is an excuse for me to hang out with DJ Apple Soda, who I have not seen in probably like 3-ish months, maybe more.
0: Dude, I don't know. This summer was a lot. It really was. But we're back.
1: We're back.
0: All right. Thank you for listening. See you next week. Have an amazing night and hype yourself up. Bye.

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5: Welcome back. You're listening to KVRX, and this is me, DJ Birdbrain, with the show Early Bird, now on Mondays, which is strange for me. It's going to take some time getting used to, and it me not having to tell everybody in my life that, no, yeah, actually, it's at midnight. I guess Thursday night, but Friday morning, really. Anyways, all of that confusion is now over with, so I would like to welcome you to the first Early Bird show of this semester, and hopefully the first one of my last year here at KVRX, which is, again, something I'm wrapping my head around. But I just kind of want to get into the music. We've got a little bit of a different format this semester and for this year in general, because I've finally become a big boy and I'm in specialty programming now, which means that I get to play whatever I want, with the asterisk that I follow our new format, which is bringing you none of the hits still, but the very new not hits. And by that, I mean that I will be bringing you mostly new releases from over the past week that I've gathered together for you to listen to right here on this wonderful Monday night. So in some sense, you are still an early bird. You're hearing all of this awesome new music before probably most of your friends are. So you get to brag to them and say, ooh, I found this artist before they were cool. So without further ado, let's get into it. The first track I have for you is from an artist that I've liked for a while, mostly for their traditional instrument work with the ken. It's a lao instrument that is a mouth organ. It's like made of bamboo reeds. It's like super big, made of a bunch of different reeds. You blow through it, makes a noise. It's super awesome. This artist in particular, Pat's Soundhouse, has a song called Car Alarm Reprise that sounds really cool. It was making its rounds around TikTok and Instagram for a bit, but I'm not playing you that song. I'm playing you a different one from his deluxe edition album called Pat, that was released a couple of weeks ago on the 14th. And the track I'll be playing for you is Someone She Deserves, which I think is quite nice. It has some fun sounds. There's like 50 songs on this album, but this one specifically is a banger, as are a lot of the others on this. And the track after that that I'll play for you is called One Track Mind by Glom. And they're a band based out of Brooklyn, New York, with some like alt rock and 80s post punk with some like brighter elements mixed in that I almost feel are like poppy, but not really, because it's like still pretty rocky. I don't know. I'm not the best at describing music, but I try for you, my wonderful listener. And it is on Keep It a Memory, which is a trio of songs that Glom released last Friday. So pretty fresh, pretty awesome, pretty new. I'll go ahead and play those two tracks for you, starting with Someone She Deserves.

Welcome back. If you are just tuning in, you just listened to Do Hot Girls Like Chords by Knower from the album Knower Forever. This is the 8th track off of the album, which was released in October of 2023, so just about 2 years ago. That's 3 years ago. Oh, goodness. Anyways, I like the breakdowns in this song. There's some really killer guitar riffs there that I think you and I can appreciate. And I think it gives like this really nice banger electropop rock vibe. And it kind of reminds me of like some Justice songs, I think. Anyways, Knower is an American-based duo. And this is one of their only albums, I believe. They've got a few. Three? Four? Five? Ooh, wow. Okay, I'm very wrong. They have five albums. This is their most recent one, though it was released 3 years ago. Anyways, the song before that was Move by Teary Eyes from their EP titled I Don't Know EP. That was actually released earlier today, and I quite enjoyed it. The first track is also great. Move is the third track off of this album, Canary, if you enjoyed that song. Teary Eyes describe themselves as a trans-American guitar coven, which I think is very interesting. They're based in Los Angeles, and they recorded this EP in April and are just releasing it now, and I'm glad that they did because it sounds great. I think it's a really cool Midwest emo garage rock type vibe, and I think you could hear that as well. Congratulations to them on the new EP. Next up, I'll be giving you some electronic tracks, a little bit more so from our last couple, starting with New Suit by Marshall Four from her album XOXO Expanded, which is, and as the name suggests, expanded version of her earlier EP XOXO from last September. She released this album last Friday, so super fresh as well. And there's also a single on that record, What's Up, that was released earlier in July from this year. That's, again, also on that album. Honestly, I've listened to most of it, and I have not skipped a single song thus far, and I don't think there are any skips on this album. It's very hyperpop, digicore, electronic, like, everything that I'm liking in the electronic music space thus far, I'm like seeing bits of it in this album, and it's like very pleasing to my ears, in my opinion, so I want to share it with you. I'll be playing the song, again, like I said, New Suit for you, but I also recommend tracks 4, 5, and 6, and then track 8 is called Three Nights, and according to the artist, if you like Ninjarachi, maybe this one is for you, and having listened to it, I can confirm. Whole album has great bass. I have no complaints on the mixing. It's awesome, in my opinion. So if you like this next track, maybe go check it out. All of these songs that I'm playing today are available on all your various music streaming platforms, including Spotify. And I think most of these people are on Bandcamp as well, if you prefer to get your music that way. But I'll get into New Suit by Marshall Four for you, and then a couple of other songs after that with a lovely ad break in between. But stick around for more KVRX and more of me, DJ Birdbrain, on Early Bird. Here is New Suit by Marshall Four.

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Welcome back. That was Sweet Flux by Phasma. You just heard. It is off of the April 2020 release of Stretched World from Phasma. That was obviously released right smack in the middle of the pandemic, which is honestly a crying shame because, as you heard, it's great dancing music. I was introduced to this song by my roommate, DJ Fire Station, who you may know is DJing at KVRX's event or throwing on the 4th at New Guild. I think it's going to be fun. I'm going to be there personally. And he's playing the last set, so check it out if you so desire.

desire to. And he introduced me to this song. I think it's very beep boopy, has some very like cyber like sound, and it's honestly straight gas. This is from a French electronic producer from Nantes, France. And I liked it a lot. The song before that was Samba Theme by, it's the DJ Pat Knife remix by DJ Pat Knife. A really fun one, kind of jungly, very bouncy, just about the kind of thing that I prefer and enjoy. I've been listening to it a lot for the past couple of months, but I somehow have not played it on air yet for you, so that has changed today. Before that, you heard a song by Modest by Default, which is off of his most recent release from August 13th, called A Compendium of Anti-Democratic Essays. This is some vaporwavy type things with honestly more jazz mixed in than anything, I would say. And this is the first release that I've heard from them, Modest by Default. And I quite enjoy it. Before that was Wrecker by Baths, which is a stage name for an LA-based artist that you may also know worked on the Bee and Puppycat soundtrack if you watch that show on Netflix or wherever else it was streaming before it got picked up by them. Oh god, I remember that animation from like way back. But good music in that show, and great music there with the track Wrecker, obviously off of three negative pop ? Songs. Another trio of songs similar to another release I shared with you today. That was released last Friday, so also quite new. It kind of gave me a little bit of M83. I think that's the right name. and it's just like some fun noises and pop adjacent electronic music. The other two tracks are a little similar. Still very different vibes, bring different things to the table. Check it out if you liked Wrecker. I went a little bit out of order, and I almost got fooled. I almost played an AI artist on air, and I'm so glad I didn't, because oh my gosh, I got tricked. I had to look them up on Reddit, and I saw a whole thread about, I'm not going to say their name, I'm not going to give clout, but I looked up their name, and every single person was saying, oh yeah, that's AI, and I was like, oh, dang, I got hoodwinked. Anyways, instead of playing that song, I'm going to play for you Sasarai by Hako Yamazaki, who is a very real, very awesome non-AI artist from Japan, and her crooning is just out of this world. So some more jazz-oriented stuff for you, starting with her and that song, Sasarai, and then afterwards will be another new release from Star Surf. They have an actual star in the middle of their name, which makes them quite difficult to look up, but it is Star Surf, and the song is If Only You Could Hear, from their EP. It's called Pastels. It was released yesterday, and this is a London-based synth producer and keyboardist, and from Star Surf's own words, their key influences are kind of Shibuya K and jazz, which is why I thought they would fit well into this section. And it's their second overall release and first on Spotify, so congrats to them. First up, I'll play for you Sasarai, and after that, If Only You Could Hear by Star Surf. But first, as I said, Sasarai.

That was If Only You Could Hear by Star Surf off of their latest release, Pastels. That was released yesterday. And as a reminder, you're listening to me, DJ Bird Brain, on Early Bird on KVRX Austin 91.7 FM, HD1 and HD2. I hate to break it to you, but we are, in fact, at the last song of the night. If you are unfamiliar with Early Bird's past, this is where I play you my bird song of the week. It is a tradition that I've upheld since the beginning of time, it feels like. Where I play for you a song that is either marginally or fully related to birds. Today we have a song from the quite well-traveled trumpeter and jazz band leader of many different groups and outfits and whatnot, Maynard Ferguson. He was a Quebecois guy, grew up in Quebec and Canada, and then moved to the United States to pursue most of his jazz career. And this is one of the songs that he played on, and I think it's quite nice. It's giving A Flock of Birds, is kind of fluttering, but like in a jazzy way, with some very strong quote-unquote wing beats. I don't know if that makes any sense, but I enjoy it. I hope you enjoy it. And that's where I will leave you on our first Early Bird of the semester. I hope you enjoyed the music I shared with you. As a reminder, it's on a lot of streaming platforms, all of this music, including Spotify. But don't touch that dial. Keep listening to our lovely radio if you so choose. If you enjoy what I'm playing for you, we've got more music coming up. But for me, this is it. I say goodbye with Birdland by Maynard Ferguson. Enjoy.

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The civil authorities have issued a required weekly test for Bexar TX, Booster TX, El Paso TX, Harris TX, Hidalgo TX, Torrent TX, Travis TX, Val Verde TX, and Webb TX, beginning at 1 a.m. and ending at 2 a.m. This is a test of the emergency alert system. If this had been an actual emergency, you would have been given additional instructions. This is a test. No action required.

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1: Hey, you got mail. Holla, dance to the face of the blog, gotta learn and read and braille. Shoulda got a job in the bag, that are not what hate them, you can tell.
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0: 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Troy says he wasn't afraid of what it might be. 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
1: 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I'm Jesus from Lettuce. Have a great day.

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4: 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That's li.me.

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0: insisting on, do you ever wonder what it's like to be black? 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And if you do, you should tune in to Dang, I Should Write This in My Journal with me, DJ Bingo. 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
3: 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Yeah.

0: fast and bulbous.
1: That's it.
2: Okay, do it again.
1: I love those words.
0: Fast and bulbous.
1: That's right, the mascara snake. Fast and bulbous.
0: Bulbous also tapered.
1: Yeah, but you've got to wait until I say. Also, a tin teardrop.
0: Oh, Christ.
2: Again, beginning.
0: Fast and bulbous.
1: That's right, the mascara snake. Fast and bulbous. Also, a tin teardrop.
0: Bulbous also tapered.
1: That's right.
3: And out of a blue felt box let escape one yellow butterfly the same size. Its droppings were tiny green phosphorus worms that moved in tuck and rolls and quacked and whispered in their confinement. Three little birds scotch tape windows several yards away, mouths open to tugs that vibrated.

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0: All right.
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1: A state of emergency is declared in North Carolina. In another night of unrest in Charlotte.

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0: 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Season 3. 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Jazz has never been so new. Here, jazz isn't just a passion, it's also an obligation.
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0: Hey, kitty girl. This is RuPaul Charles, honey. Are you ready to listen for your life? Well, I'll take that as a yes. Lucky for you, you're listening to the radio station with the most charisma, uniqueness, nerve, and talent in all of Austin, Texas. 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

0: Hey, where are we?
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0: No, seriously, where are we?
1: Shh! Hide! They smell good music taste!
0: Wait, I see an entrance over there.
1: Almost there! Okay, we can talk here. Welcome to the Belfry, where even you can eavesdrop on a show of the ages with DJ Sputnik on Saturdays at 3 a.m. I heard in the Belfry that they play the most vexing post-punk, ghastly gothic rock, and slam and darkened new wave. They're here! Remember, it's on KVR!

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0: 'Twas the morning I stumbled upon a radio show like no other. Ah, me hearties, 'tis a show where silly music, old familiars, and interviews collide. Set sail for the shores of the peculiar with DJ John F. Spinity's That's Peculiar. Tune into KVRX every Friday morning from 8 to 9 a.m. to hear it. You never know what musical mysteries await you on the airwaves.
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3: 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That's li.me.

0: 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It's how I cope with the problems in my life. 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

satisfied. If you're having a tough day right now, I just want to ask you guys to take a deep breath in and a deep breath out. 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This is Watsky, and you are listening to KVRX Austin in HD1 and HD2.

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5: Hello, everyone. Welcome to my show. It's at a new time now. This is Spellbound with me, DJ Smiles. I've been doing this show for like 2 semesters now. But just in case you've never listened before, this is a show where I spell out and define words with songs. And I mean, yeah, that's pretty much it. Either, you know, it could be by the lyrics or like the atmosphere, the sound. Sometimes even the artists have to do with the definition. It just depends. And today we're doing something a little different than I've done before. We're doing a word that's not in English. So I'm going to let the Google Translate say how to pronounce this word.
6: Retrouvaille.
5: Retrouvaille. We're going to hope I said that right. It's a French word. And it is a French word meaning the joy you feel after a reunion with someone, after reuniting with someone after a long time. It's supposed to be that happiness. Unfortunately, although I really wanted this to be an accurate representation of the show because it is the first one of the semester, I did this wrong. I did, in fact, do it wrong. All of these songs are sad. Most of them sound pretty sad. It's hard to find songs that are about reconciliation that don't express sadness about the time apart. So most of these songs are a bit melancholy, but if you think happy thoughts while we listen, then hopefully you can understand the vibe. Pick it up and put it down, you know? So anyway, we'll move on. Our first song of the day, RR of Retrouvaille, is Reflections After Jane by The Clientele. After that, our E is Ease Yourself and Glide by The Parsley Sound. And then our T is going to be Tory Pine by Chris Cohen. I hope you guys enjoy reuniting with me, retrovying with me, and listening to these songs. Okay, see y'all soon.

All right, everyone, that last song that we just heard, our T, was Torrey Pine by Chris Cohen. Before that, our E was Ease Yourself and Glide by Parsley Sound. And our first song of the day, our R, was Reflections After Jane by The Clientele. As a reminder, today's word is retrovi, which means to reconnect with someone after a long time. Next, our R is going to be Rhododendron by Anna Meredith. Our O is going to be On We Go by The Ugly Suit. And then our U is going to be Uma by Yes Sayer.

All right, the last song we just heard, Are You, was Uma by Yesayer. Before that, R.O. was On We Go by The Ugly Suit. And before that, R.O. was Rhododendron by Anna Meredith. Next up, R.V. is Vines to Make It All Worth It by Runner. A is going to be A Good Friend is Always Around by The American Analog Set. And then R.I. is going to be It's Better With You by Isabelle's Dream.

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0: Yeah, yeah, yeah.
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6: 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Now, please, get out of my house.

All right, everyone. That song that we just heard was It's Better With You by Isabelle's Dream. Before that, we heard A Good Friend Is Always Around by the American Analog Set and Vines to Make It All Worth It by Runner. We are now down to our four last songs of the day. So I'm going to remind you all once again, the day of the word, whoa, the word of the day is retrovi, a French word that means the joy from reconnecting with someone, except I messed up and made these songs all sad. But near this end part, I think they might sound slightly happier. We'll see. Our next song, our L, is Love in the Ruins by French Kicks. Then we're going to have an actually French song, Le Feu by BB Club, which means the fire. Then we're going to have our E, Be Easy to Be Around by Diane Cluck. And then our very last song of the day, our S, is Strawberries by Asobi Sexu. I hope you guys enjoy these last songs, and I hope you guys have enjoyed this first installment back for the semester, and I hope to see you guys for the rest of the semester. I promise I'll do better at actually defining the word correctly next time with the vibe, but yeah, just stay tuned for that next time. Okay, bye guys.

0: 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This is RuPaul Charles, honey. 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Lucky for you, you're listening to the radio station with the most charisma, uniqueness, nerve, and talent in all of Austin, Texas. 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
2: 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I'm your host, DJ.

iLab, and this is season 4, episode 1 of the Fangirl Starter Pack. Woo! All right, guys, we've now been doing this show for 4 seasons, 4 whole semesters of this. Absolutely insane to think about it. Insane to think about that next semester will be my last semester hosting the Fangirl Starter Pack. I can't even really think about it right now because then I'll get really sad, but I have some great music for you guys today. I have some new stuff, some old stuff. I have some artists from groups that you may know that have then decided to go and do their own things. I have lots and lots of stuff. I've got updates for you guys. We've got topics we've got to cover. We've got so much stuff that went down over the summer, but we can't do it all today's episode. So I guess you're just going to have to come back and listen again next week because that's just what you're going to have to do. Aw, that really sucks. Well, I guess I'll see you next week. So mentally prepare yourself to come back next week for some more. But for this week, let's get into it. Let's get some real music going. We've got this song. It's called Big Boys Cry Too by Joe Hill. We're also going to hit into Polly Money. We're going to hit into Matilda Lynn. We're going to do Stevie Bill, Carly Hahn. If any of these names are familiar to you, don't worry. I'll let you know why. So, like I said, we're going to start with Big Boys Cry Too by Joe Hill. And I hope you guys like it.

Hello, hello. All right, that last song was Mistake by Kenny Titus. We also did in there, we listened to I'm Not Proud by Polly Money. And if Polly Money is a name that is familiar to you, then you would know that she was actually one of the backup singers and guitarists that they had during the 1975's last tour. She is Maddie Healy's cousin, which is crazy, but she doesn't really make any of her music with them. All of it is on their own, or on her own, with a different band, all that kind of stuff. But post the tour ending, she started coming out with her own music. We also listened to Fan by Stevie Bill, which I have played a couple Stevie Bill songs before. I think they sound great. Yeah, and then I also didn't realize until I finished up the playlist for today, listened over it one more time, and I realized that I have two 1975 adjacent artists in here. Like I said, we listened to Polly Money, the backup singer and backup guitarist, but we also have Carly Hahn, which she is the wife of the lead guitarist and one of the original members of the 1975, Adam. That is his wife, Carly. She was in one of the 1975's now quoted most kind of famous songs, which is About You. And she is the female voice that's on that song. She is not listed as like, you know, as someone who was on the song or anything like that, but she kind of became her own little icon within the fandom. And since then, she started putting out her own music. A little later in the episode, that's when we're going to listen to a song called She Got by Carly Hahn. But I thought we'd get into a little more. Really excited to get this song called Sucking Lemons by Dolder, but we still got a few more before we get there. So this next one is going to be Collateral Damage by Christine.

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2: 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If you're just joining us, you're listening to KVRX 91.7. I'm your host, DJ iLab, and this is the Fangirl Starter Pack. All right, that last song was Pieces by Stevie Bill. Like I said before, we were going to listen to Sucking Lemons by Dolder. I think they're a really interesting group because it's two identical twin sisters that run it, and I found them a couple days ago when I was making this playlist and just really fell in love with the song, and I think it's such an interesting kind of duo. We see a lot of like kind of sibling duos now, especially with like In Between Friends and all these kinds of siblings, almost even with Billie Eilish. I know she's a solo artist, but for her first couple years, for a good chunk of her years actually, they were pretty much a sibling duo. And I feel like you see a lot of them, but I've never really seen identical twins be in a music group together, so I think that's really interesting, and I think the song's great. I was thinking we can get into a few more songs, or we can talk a little bit about how our summers was. Well, first let me ask you guys, how was your summer? Great, I'm so glad you had a good summer. Oh my god, wait, that's amazing. Okay, so that's fun. And then are you excited for, you know, the semester? Oh my god, me too. Wait, that's so awesome. I'm so glad you're excited. I think that was a little bit good. But then we'll get into what I'm doing in my semester, because my things are very music related, because we've got concerts and concerts and concerts galore. So let's listen to some music first, though. This next song is called Nosebleeds by Kiara Savasta. And then we're going to get into highly waiting. Everybody's waiting for it. Everybody's on the edge of their seat for it. She Got by Carly Hahn. And then guys, let me know, do you think Carly Hahn has got what it takes to be a solo artist? Let me know in the comments below. There's no comments, I know, but you know, metaphorically, let me know in the comments below. This is Nosebleeds by Kiara Savasta.

All right. That last song was Funny Music by Jelly Haha. We listened to Crawley by Haley Bridge, Tears Always Burn by Effie, and She Got by Carly Hahn. All right, I wanted to give you all my concert lineups for the semester, because if anybody has any recommendations, I'm always down to go to a concert. So let me know if there's any artists that y'all like that are coming to Austin and you think I should go see. So, starting off really big, seeing Harry Styles on my birthday, crazy work, flying to New York for it. Then I'm going to see Charlie XCX, also New York. I believe my next one after that will be Underscores, which I've recently just absolutely fallen in love with Underscores. Then going to ACL. I actually don't know what I have after that. And then, not really a concert, but I'm counting it anyways, and it's not technically this semester anyways, but I don't really care. I'm seeing Trixie and Katya, The Bald and the Beautiful live in January. Oh my God. I am so hype for that alone. But I'm also very hyped to see Underscores because I think she's great. And very excited to see Harry Styles. Very excited to see Charlie XCX. I'm also realizing I'm going to be seeing Underscores open for Charlie. And then I'm seeing Underscores separately when they're coming or when she's coming for I believe it is ACL Nights that I'm seeing her. So yeah, I kind of wanted to see the Chainsmokers. I also really want to see Phoebe Bridgers, but the tickets are really expensive right now. So if anybody knows someplace, if anybody's selling a Phoebe Bridgers ticket, hit me up, DJ iLab at KBRX. I will take your Phoebe Bridgers ticket. Oh my gosh. So trying to figure that out. Probably going to go and see Chainsmokers just for the vibes because it's 2016 again. Why not? And then we've got a couple more songs for you guys, and then I'll see you guys next week. I'm probably going to pop in one more time, say goodbye, tell you the songs that we've been listening to and how it's going to go next week. But let's get into it. This next song is Give Me a Sign by Maris featuring Caroline Kingsbury. So I hope you like it.

0: All right, that was our last song. That was What Do You Want by Frau. I'm really excited to get a really good start off of the semester with you guys. I'm hoping that you continue to listen to all the songs that I've got set up for you guys every week, every Tuesday from 5 to 6. Woo! Almost said the wrong time. From 5 to 6 on KVRX 91.7. And I'm here, and I'm your host, DJ iLab. All right, I'll see you next week, guys. Yay!
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